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Is this some sort of hip music?

I'll get straight to the point, like a horror dart. I'm lay down in a jacuzzi and get some bubble bath. 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